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1: For all the times that you rain on my parade, and all the clubs you get in using my name. 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

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Radio on blast, make the moment last. She got solar power. Minutes feel like hours.

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This is Rock and Life Bali, where everyone is a rock star. Siapa ya yang bisa nolak masak-masakan Italia? 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Apalagi kalau udah

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Thinking orange skies, feeling super childish. No Donald Glover. Missed call from my

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